0: Forever Classic, XLFM 96.1 with Brad as we're about to get to another weekend. Still going to get through this Friday. And checking the weather, frosty conditions throughout this evening. Tomorrow, it's going to mostly fine up. Then for Sunday, it's cloudy with scattered showers, snow at 1,800 metres, some damaging winds expected as well. Then Monday, similar conditions to hit. And as we get to the weekend, don't forget to shop locally if you want to win that $5,000 jackpot. 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
4: Transport for New South Wales would like to advise Kosciuszko Road is open to Perisher. Guthuk Road, chains are required from Guthuk Power Station to the village. Alpine Way Road is open to Thredbo. Beyond Thredbo, caution. Icy stretches from the Cascades to the loading ramp. The Snow Mountains Highway Road is open. The Link Road, Selwyn Snow Resort Road is open. Elliot Way, Tamarama 2, Selwyn Road open. And Kermitabrown Mountain Road is open. Keep it here for the latest Winter Road updates.

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2: Transport for New South Wales would like to advise Kosciuszko Road is open to Perisher. Guthaga Road, chains are required from Guthaga Power Station to the village. Alpine Way is open to Threadbow. Beyond Threadbow, caution, icy stretches from the Cascades to Siberia. On the Snow Mountains Highway, the road is open. The Link Road to Selwyn Snow Resort is open. Elliott Way is also open. And Coomber to Brown Mountain, the road is open. Keep it here for all the latest winter road updates.

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7: Transport for New South Wales would like to advise Kosciuszko Road is open to Perisher. Guthaka Road chains are required from Guthaka Power Station to the village. Alpine Way Road is open to Thurbo. Beyond Thurbo, caution. Ice stretches from the Cascades to Siberia. The Snow Mountains Highway Road open. The Link Road Selwyn Snow Resort Road open. Elliott Way Tumarumba to Selwyn Road open. And Kamuta Brown Mountain Road is open. Keep it here for the latest winter road updates.

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